0: Well, sadly, we are out of time. I've very much enjoyed our conversation. Very much looking forward to hearing the rest of the album. Obviously, heard a little bit of it. But yeah, best of luck with the album and the tour and everything else in the future. But for now, Denny, thank you very much.
1: Bye.

It's Ella Langley. It's Be Her on BFBS, the Forces Station. You'll have heard that song kicking about on the BFBS playlist released a little bit earlier on this year. And, interesting fact for you, Ella Langley

the Mirrorball shake. Not full, but shake. Obviously.